said, something ain't right. I said, oh, man. She said, oh, man, the building is on fire. I said, no, what?

0: Nejvíc houseu v éteru.
1: Now how many ladies out there have ever been with a freaky motherfucker? Maybe you all don't know, or maybe you all haven't experienced what the fuck a freaky motherfucker is. Well, I'm here to let you know, if you ever been with a freaky motherfucker before, and if the motherfucker you